0: We've got partly cloudy skies tonight with a slight chance of rain showers making an appearance between 9 and 10, dipping down to 6, and a bright high of 90. Then on Monday night, clear skies kick in. Enjoy the weather, folks.
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2: He's going to come and sing with us now. Brother Squire Parsons. You wait a minute. I'm going to introduce you now, too. I ain't done. Down from Alabama. Everybody's got to have somebody from Alabama, and we found the good one from down in Midfield, Alabama. Gary.

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1: We've got partly cloudy skies tonight with a slight chance of rain showers making an appearance between 9 and 10, dipping down to 66. Tomorrow brings mostly sunny vibes and a bright high of 90. Then on Monday night, clear skies kick in and it cools to 64. Enjoy the weather, folks.

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1: We've got partly cloudy skies tonight with a slight chance of rain showers making an appearance between 9 and 10, dipping down to 66. Tomorrow brings mostly sunny vibes and a bright high of 90. Then on Monday night, clear skies kick in and it cools to 64. Enjoy the weather, folks.
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1: We've got partly cloudy skies tonight with a slight chance of rain showers making an appearance between 9 and 10, dipping down to 66. Tomorrow brings mostly sunny vibes and a bright high of 90. Then on Monday night, clear skies kick in and it cools to 64. Enjoy the weather, folks.
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1: We've got partly cloudy skies tonight, and tomorrow brings mostly sun. Then on Monday night, clear skies kick in, and it cools to 64. Enjoy the
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1: We've got partly cloudy skies tonight with a slight chance of rain down to 66. Tomorrow brings mostly sunny vibes and a bright high of 90. Then on Monday night, clear skies kick in.

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0: Sunny skies are shining bright before. Tomorrow, more of the same sunshine with a high again southwest.
1: If it rains, we warned you.
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0: 64. Tomorrow, more of the same sunshine with a high again hitting near 90 and a light breeze coming from the south-southwest.
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0: too late. 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

0: Sunny skies are shining bright today with a high near 90. Tonight we're keeping it mostly clear as we cool down to around 64. Tomorrow more of the same sunshine with a high again hitting near 90 and a light breeze coming from the south-southwest. That's your spring forecast for Anderson, Belton, Honeopath, and everywhere in between. Enjoy the sunshine and keep it right here on WALH 94.9 FM.
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8: Sunny skies are shining bright today with a high near 90. Tonight, we're keeping it mostly clear as we cool down to around 64. Tomorrow, more of the same sunshine with a high again hitting near 90 and a light breeze coming from the south-southwest.
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0: Sunny skies are shining bright today with a high near 90. Tonight, we're keeping it mostly clear as we cool down to around 64. Tomorrow, more of the same sunshine with a high again hitting near 90 and a light breeze coming from the south-southwest.
1: A beautiful spring day ahead. Yes, it will still rain again eventually.
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5: Sunny skies are shining bright today with a high near 90. Tonight we're keeping it mostly clear as we cool down to around 64. Tomorrow more of the same sunshine with a high again hitting near 90 and a light breeze coming from the south-southwest.
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5: Sunny skies are shining bright today with a high near 90. Tonight we're keeping it mostly clear as we cool down to around 64. Tomorrow more of the same sunshine with a high again hitting near 90 and a light breeze coming from the south-southwest.
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8: Here they come, warming up. 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Now it's Popeye and Pluto, Batman and Bozo. 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

0: Sunny skies are shining bright today with a high near 90. Tonight we're keeping it mostly clear as we cool down to around 64. Tomorrow more of the same sunshine with a high again hitting near 90 and a light breeze coming from the south-southwest.
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7: Sunny skies are shining bright today with a high near 90. Tonight, we're keeping it mostly clear as we cool down to around 64. Tomorrow, more of the same sunshine with a high again hitting near 90 and a light breeze coming from the south-southwest.
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1: Sunny skies are shining bright today with a high near 90. Tonight we're keeping it mostly clear as we cool down to around 64. Tomorrow more of the same sunshine with a high again hitting near 90 and a light breeze coming from the south-southwest.
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0: Sunny skies are shining bright today with a high near 90. Tonight, we're keeping it mostly clear as we cool down to around 64. Tomorrow, more of the same sunshine with a high again hitting near 90 and a light breeze coming from the south-southwest.
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2: 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Boy, the weekend did not last long enough. Looks like it. Details of the forecast coming up on your favorite radio station. David Lee Roth from 1985, Those California Girls.

0: Who in the world thought that we would always, well, just have childhood show characters would come along and be therapists for us as adults? But here we are. Here's Barney the Dinosaur.
1: Hi, friends. It's me, Barney. I haven't seen some of you in a long time, but I always make sure to check in on my friends. And it seems like maybe we could all use a little reminder right now. A reminder of the super deep duper ability we all have to love one another. And how important it is to show love towards yourself too.

0: Hello, folks. 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Brenda Lee, who's famous for the song Rockin' Around a Christmas Tree, had her first paid performance in Swainsboro on the historical stage of the Nancy Auditorium. Hank Williams Jr. also had his first live performance on that same stage. 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
1: 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The award show is Sunday, November the 8th at the Alabama Theater in North Myrtle Beach. The 4-day celebration kicks off Thursday, November 5th with the best bands and DJs at participating clubs. The Band of Oz, The Embers featuring Craig Woolard, Gary Louder and Smoking Hot. 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
1: Sunny skies are gracing us today, and we're reaching a high near 90. Tonight, it's looking mostly clear as we cool down to around 64. Tomorrow, we're keeping that sunshine rolling with another high near 90. Sounds like a great week ahead.
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Rock welcoming of our Coconut Air 72 to Bridgetown, Barbados. We will be flying at an height of 32,000 feet and at an airspeed of approximately 600 miles per hour. Refreshments will be served after takeoff. Kindly fasten your

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7: Sunny skies are gracing us today, and we're reaching a high near 90. Tonight, it's looking mostly clear as we cool down to around 64. Tomorrow, we're keeping that sunshine rolling with another high near 90. Sounds like a great week ahead.
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1: Sunny skies are gracing us today, and we're reaching a high near 90. Tonight, it's looking mostly clear as we cool down to around 64. Tomorrow, we're keeping that sunshine rolling with another high near 90. Sounds like a great week ahead.
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0: 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Unplugged.
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1: What we used to do then would be, we'd make up our own background. It's easier when things are written out for us too, but at the time, you know, we had a spirit. We weren't even thinking about the fact, oh gee, it's extra work, we have to write what we're going to sing. We just thought, oh, wonderful and fun. So we were making up the background, and the part that was originally our background, the lightning striking again part, became the hook of the song. And we just go in and rehearse, and I guess we rehearsed 2 or 3 times and then did the recording. It was a lot of fun.

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And I'm telling you, honey, you're my reason.

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So turn up, lock

0: the Perez family home just waiting for the... And there they go. 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

0: It's looking mostly clear as we cool down to around 64. Tomorrow, we're keeping that sunshine rolling with another high near 90. Sounds like a great week ahead.
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1: Hello, everybody, and welcome back to the state semifinal game. We got TL Hannah versus Indian Land tonight in game one of a best of three series. We are at Indian Land for game number one, and we are getting ready to go here. Dewey, how are we doing?
2: Doing great here today, Katie. What about yourself?
1: I'm ready.
2: Let's get started. It's the semifinals, final four.
1: Super excited. How is the team feeling?
2: From the players that I saw today, they're fired up and ready to go.
1: Good.
2: Really didn't have a chance to talk to Coach Reiser today. She was busy, plus I was busy around the school doing a lot of things. But the players, they're ready.
1: Oh, yeah.
2: They are ready, fired up.
1: Yes, this should be a good one. Hannah and Indian Land having similar records. Hannah at 25-4, Indian Land at 24-6. Both of these teams were second in their region, and we're both fighting for a state championship appearance here. How we got here to this point, Hannah swept the districts. They beat Nation 4-3-2, then they beat Catawba Ridge 11-10. Beat Hillcrest 4-0, and then in the championship game, beat Catawba Ridge once again 2-0. As for Indian Land, first round they beat Riverside 14-3, then they lost

0: pregame interview, correct?
1: Yeah, we do. I had interviewed Coach Reiser and Addison Sharp right after the Catawba Ridge game. And, again, both of them were fired up after the game, and they agreed to do the interview, and here's part of that interview.
2: You and Brandon, what color commentator for the Atlanta Yellow Jacket softball team? I'm with head coach Samantha Reiser and star pitcher Addison Sharp, record setting. Coach, that's pretty good.
3: Really good.
2: Good, good. All right, Coach, besides the championship win, what stood out most about this team?
3: Just the fight from the start. I mean, when you face a team that's been there, done that, you got to stay focused. You got to be able to handle the highs and the lows and be in the moment. And I feel like this group, they do that well. They fight adversity, they push through, and they lean on each other, and they know that their teammate Ridge, I told them that they just needed to keep passing the bat, have a run in the eighth. We did that. It wasn't just one single hit that, you know, we hit for a home run. It was, we had bases loaded, we were able to push a run across, and just being able to do things as a team is what sets this group apart from everybody else.
2: And that was the difference in last night's game compared to the other two playoff games. Left way too many runners on base, but last night got a little run down that killed the inning, but it was a run across,
3: right?
2: And that's all we needed right there. You know, so how has this team grown from the beginning of the season until now?
3: I think that it's just coming together and really focusing in, even from like a coaching standpoint, and figuring out what each individual girl brings to the table, what their strengths are, what they can do to help the team, and just getting them to buy into their role. And I think that we're at a point in the season to where everybody has done that and everybody wants what's best for the team. And as a coaching staff, we really use a lot of subs. And I feel like our depth as a program is really, really strong. And being able to use people in key situations where we might need a base runner or we might need to be able to pinch hit for somebody, and being able to have people that can come in and do that and put the ball in play and hit the ball hard is a big change for us.
2: Yeah, well, last night was great. It was a great win. Crowd was into it. So describe the support from the community, the crowd, the school, and what's happened here. Because last night was, me personally, I think everybody heard it on the radio and they saw it. You know, but describe that. Because last night was electric.
3: I'll let Addison talk a little bit about it, just because from a player standpoint, I think it means a lot, you know, to have the support of the community and from classmates.
4: Yeah, it's just like everybody comes. It's not just one certain group. I know we had baseball come, and we had our sheriff come, and then it's always our family. It's always there to support us, and just our teachers and everything, just our whole school. It's just not even our school, but everybody outside of our school, just everyone that we are with all the time. It just means so much for them to come out and see us and take their time to come and see us, and it just really means a lot.
2: Sitting behind the fence calling the game last night, we noticed that the baseball team out there got their practice back trucks up to the left field fence, and I thought that was great.
4: Mm-hmm.
2: It looked good from where we were sitting. I'm going, all right, here we go. And everybody's coming out to see us.
3: I mean, it just shows the support all around. I mean, you know, we're blessed enough to have a great, you know, set up stadium with the raised bleachers, and you know, to be able to pack that out and to have everything filled out behind the concession stands. I mean, I even noticed last night in the bleachers that people were piled in on the ramp, and then, you know, looking up the right field line, we had some trucks out there, a big group up there, and then being able to see the boys out in the outfield. You know, I mean, we played, when I was in high school, we had some pretty big games, and I know that when we went to opposing schools, we had that happen, and it can be pretty intimidating. So to be in a spot where we have that support, it means a lot.
2: Okay, I thought it was great, and I thought the crowd was great. Loud.
4: Definitely changes the whole atmosphere.
2: Good. I'm glad. I had fun doing this year. This has been a blast for me. But it's good to you, Addison. Here you are this year, coming off an injury.
4: Yeah.
2: Only pitched just a quarter of the season. But how do you feel?
4: Excited. Just glad. It changed a lot, I feel like, of the way I thought of the game. And I just feel like coming back, I had something that I didn't have before, and I learned so much during when I was injured and recovering.

0: I feel like that just made me want it even more, and it reminded me of how much I love softball and how much I love my team and how much I love coming to practice, playing games, all the people that come and support us. I just love it all, and it just, that's what that did for me.
1: Right. You can see it. I know last night you come off the mound a couple of times, you know, face red, in between the strikeouts, and you just, so I thought that was great. Kinsley thought that was great. Kinsley was a little bit more calm than I am with the headsets on, but I think everybody sees the excitement from you guys. Coach a little subdued, so but that's okay. But you're the leader of this team, and they take after you also. I mean, I have seen you guys grow throughout the season, and it's been fun to watch. You know, so let's talk about the playoffs coming up. Monday and Wednesday. Indian Land a little bit, do you know much, or?
2: Indian Land, they're a strong team. I mean, they've won some key games. They're up there in a really tough region with Clover and with Catawba Ridge and Fort Mill. I mean, there's really not a weak team in that region. So they face strong opponents all year. I know that they've got a really good pitching staff. So, I mean, I'm expecting a really good game.
1: Yeah, that's going to be a great series. I think we're going to win it, in my opinion. You know, so, but I'm enjoying doing this. Record breaking year, 25 wins over the year. Here you are, 19 wins, you know, over nearly 300 strikeouts already for the year. So it's great. And I'm a sophomore, you know, so I've known you since you were in the womb. I need more cookies. You know, so I've enjoyed this season so far. It's not over. So we got another state win, and on to the finals. Guys, congratulations.
2: Thank you.

0: All right, welcome back. We are just about to get this game started, and I'll start you off with our starting lineups for TL Hannah. Leading off is number 22, Kendall Coakley at shortstop. Batting second behind the dish is number 6, Kylie Wilson. Batting third in center field is number 14, Maddie Loftus. In the circle tonight is number 75, Addison Sharp. The DP tonight is number 4, Emma Williams. Batting sixth is number 11 in right field, Harmony Harvey. Batting seventh at first base, number 7, Hannah Davis. Batting eighth at second base, number 10, Callie Kinert. And batting ninth in left field is number 26, Lawson Way. And the flex for tonight at third base is number 1, Izzy Webb. And while we do not have the lineup for Indian Land yet, but we are working on bringing that to you. I do know number 13, Olivia Miller, will be starting tonight for Indian Land. Her stats on the season in 14 appearances, that is 72 innings pitched, has a 1.17 ERA and 102 strikeouts to only 11 walks. So she does not walk batters at all. She will throw strikes. So these Yellow Jackets will have to be ready to go early tonight, as we are just getting ready for first pitch right now.
1: All right, let's rock and roll.
0: First pitch, called strike on the outside corner.
1: I'm going to try not to tear this place apart. And I'm being serious about that.
0: Yep. Second pitch. This is just a bit low and in for ball one. Evens it up at 1-1. In the circle is number 11, Olivia Miller for Indian Land. Has pretty good stats on the year, even though the last 10 games for Indian Land weren't put in, so we don't know the stats for them necessarily, as the 1-1 misses outside for ball two. But in 72 innings pitched, a 1.17 ERA is pretty dang good.
1: You can't beat that.
0: And only 11 walks. That's pretty efficient. As the 2-1 is a called strike, evens it up at 2-2.

0: The 2-2. Fouled back. Kendall staying alive here, putting up a good battle. Kendall on the year, batting 404, leading the team in stolen bases, runs scored, hits, and doubles. All from the leadoff spot. As called strike on the outside corner. It's a strikeout looking for the first out of the inning.
1: I was getting ready to say, Kendall's cooled off a lot here about the last quarter of the season.
0: Yeah, started off real hot, has slowed down, still great stats, but just not as great as it was. Now batting is number 6, Kylie Wilson.
2: Okay.
0: First pitch is a called strike on the outside corner. The 0-1, swing and a miss upstairs for strike two.
1: Now she's just looking to make contact.
0: Right. As it is fouled back, staying alive here. Down on the count, no balls, two strikes. The 0-2 misses for ball one.
2: So there were two like purple stripes in our phone from the
3: beach.
2: And then yesterday, all of a sudden.
0: The 1-2 upstairs for ball two evens it up. Kylie on the year batting 311. As it's fouled back. Pretty steady bat for Hannah this year. Is more in the lineup because of her defense behind the dish.
1: Yeah, she's been solid at the plate. You know, like I said the other night, she doesn't hit the ball hard, but as soon as I said that, she had a line drive to left center field.
0: Not for much power, definitely more contact.
1: Right.
0: Hit it where they ain't. The 2-2. Just stayed alive, just foul tipped it. Yeah, only one extra base hit on the year for Kylie. And the pitch. Called strike on the outside corner. Back-to-back strikeout lookings to start this game off. And there's two outs in the inning. That'll bring up number 14, Maddie Loftus.
1: All right, Mad Dog. Let's go.
0: First pitch is a called strike. The 0-1 misses low for ball one. Maddie's been able to jump her average up to 400 after a couple multi-hit games this playoffs.
1: She's been hot.
0: Yeah, she has. She loves to single up the middle. It's what she's been doing. As the 1-1 misses for ball two. The 2-1, foul back, makes count two balls, two strikes.
1: Yeah, it doesn't look like this pitcher has overpowering stuff right now. She's getting the ball over the plate, but they're just not making contact right now.
0: Yeah. Like she can place it well, already two strikeouts. So it's fouled back again. Yeah, we've been able to put a lot of pitches on her so far, already 20 pitches in the first inning. Then fouling some tough pitches off. The 2-2, foul bat is hit into right field, and that'll drop down for a base hit. Two out single into right field for Maddie Loftus. That will bring up number 75, Addison Sharp.

0: Now back to the Yellow Jackets, number 75, Addison Sharp.
1: Addison leading this team in most of the power hitting numbers. As she grounds it softly to the first baseman, toss over to the second baseman covering first for the out. That'll be the third out of the inning. One hit, one runner left on base. That'll do it for the Yellow Jackets in the top of the first. Now for a word from our sponsors.
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9: Welcome to Delicious. Yeah.
10: I just don't think he wants to hurt. I just don't think he wants to hurt.
1: All right, welcome back. Time for the bottom of the first inning. 0-0 ball game. First time for Indian Land coming up to bat. Addison will be starting in the circle tonight for the Yellow Jackets. Shocker to absolutely no one. In 27 appearances, she has a 1.78 ERA in 145 innings pitched, 255 strikeouts to only 56 walks. This Yellow Jacket team will go as far as Addison can throw. She's going to be on the mound for them the rest of the way.
11: Oh, yeah, they go hop
1: starts
11: on.
1: With her.
11: So, yeah, it does start and end with her.
1: Yeah.
11: So, it's they go as far as her arm will take her.
1: Right. In the championship game against Catawba Ridge, she threw a shutout. Seven innings pitched, only gave up four hits, zero runs, nine Ks, and one walk. She's thrown back-to-back shutouts in the game against Hillcrest and then Catawba Ridge, riding a little bit of a hot streak here. Defense has been backing her up, too, which is nice to see.
11: Yeah, that's what I was getting ready to say, too. I mean, when she hasn't given up many hits, when they hit the ball, defense has stepped up.
1: Yeah.
11: Defense hasn't made many errors at all when she's on the mound. So that's the key to this game. In every game this year, solid defense. And that's one thing that they stressed this year.
1: Yeah.
11: Defense, defense, defense.
1: All right, here we go. Leading off for Indian Land in the bottom of the first will be their center fielder, Avery Clark.
0: All right, Warrior fans, it's time to make some noise. Leading off the bottom of the first three Lady Warriors, number 17, Avery Clark.
1: First pitch misses upstairs for ball one. The 1-0 misses low for ball two.
10: And then have a gap here.
1: Two oh misses, and we have a 3-0 count to the leadoff batter. There's a called strike. Takes it. Three balls, one strike.
12: Say you play in college.
10: Then I still probably have to pitch either way.
12: They can't make you pitch as a senior on your committee.
1: The 3-1. Foul back. Runs the count full.
10: If you have no team, then somebody's going to suck it up. And I'm not going to be sitting in the outfield with a girl that's pitching.
12: Now, hold on a second. Can I say one thing?
10: I wouldn't want to sit on the
12: ground. If you choose to pitch, you have no help.
1: Avery is this team's other pitcher, also pretty solid, 1.17 ERA.
11: That's crazy.
1: Not as many innings pitched.
11: Yeah. Got it.
1: Full count, swing and a miss for strike three. That's first out of the inning.
0: Now step into the plate for your Lady Warriors, number one, Brooklyn.
1: Now batting number one, Brooklyn Fairfax. First pitch goes off speed with it for a called strike. 0-1. Bowed right back to the net.
11: Why my head move?
1: Makes a count. No balls, two strikes. Fairfax on the year batting 360. That may be different because they didn't put their last 10 games into max prep, so we don't know their fully updated stats. 0-2 misses high for ball one.
11: Max Preps doesn't have it. Game Changer doesn't have it right now.
1: Mm-hmm. One, two, swing and a miss for strike three. Back-to-back strikeouts to start this game off for Addison.
0: Now batting for the Lady Warriors, number 14, Riley Murphy.
1: Now batting is number 14, Riley Murphy. First pitch fouled back for strike one. The 0-1 misses high for ball one. Murphy on the year only batting 280, but does have some power in her bat as a swing and a miss for strike two. In their first game of playoffs against Riverside, she had a two-homer game, including a grand slam. So there is a bit of power in that bat. 1-2, fouls it back, stays 1-2.
11: You know, looking at the stats earlier today, this team reminds me a lot of Catawba Ridge.
1: Yeah.
11: I mean, they don't have a lot
1: of nothing super stands out, but they find a way to get it done. The pitch, fouled back once again, stays 1-2. The 1-2, hit hard, just over the head of Kendall at shortstop, and that will be a two-out single for Riley Murphy.
11: That was just above the outreach glove of her, too. She's about an inch taller, she might have thought.
1: She's already pretty tall.
11: I know, she's already tall enough.
1: Now batting number 19, Taylor Marvin. First pitch misses high for ball one. Marvin on the year batting 327 with a couple extra base hits. As the 1-0 is swinging a miss for strike one. The 1-1 misses high for ball two.
10: Yeah, no, I know they don't.
1: 2-1 is fouled back, evens it up at two balls, two strikes. Two, two, misses high for ball three, and that runs the count full, meaning the runner on first base will be stealing on the pitch with the full count and two outs in the inning. The full count, driven foul down the left field line.
11: She got around on that one.
1: Yeah, she did. Who?
11: Yep. Oh no.
1: Technical difficulties, guys. Camera down. Wish I could tell you what was happening, but we just lost our video. And I think she walked. Yes, Marvin walked.
11: Yep.
1: And that'll put runners up first and second base now. That'll bring up number 18, Layla Crandall. First pitch gets by Kylie, but the runners don't advance. Pitch on the way. Miss is down low for ball one.
11: Here Addison's dad back in the background telling Addison to stay long again.
1: 2-0 count to the 5-hole hitter as we have runners on first and second base. 2-0 misses low and it's a 3-0 count. Indian Land trying to make some two-out magic here. Got runners on base and a 3-0 count. Batter thought it was ball four, but it just caught the bottom of the zone. Make it three balls, one strike. The 3-1 dots the low part of the zone once again, and that'll run the count full. And with two outs in the inning, both of these runners on first and second base will be stealing on the pitch.
11: Going to have to throw a bar right here.
1: Yeah. Pitch.
11: Nope.
1: It's hit hard in the center field, but Maddie Loftus will come up with the catch. Fly out to center field. Ends the first inning. We are still at a 0-0 ball game, but Indian Land does leave two runners on base. Now for a word from our sponsors.
13: Big for the small, the short, and the tall. Peacemakers, risk takers, for the optimists, pessimists, exhibitionists, for long distance love, for the farsighted, nearsighted, for introverts and extroverts, for the thinkers and the doers, for old friends. Coca-Cola, for everyone.
0: And H at LP Real Estate.
1: All right, we are back. Time for the second inning, T.L. Hanna versus Indian Land. It is still a 0-0 ball game. Hanna's coming up to bat for the second time in this game. Leading off, it will be Emma Williams, Harmony Harvey, and then Hannah Davis. Trying to get this going for Hanna and score some runs here.
11: Ben just brought us some Culvers in here, so we're trying to get all this stuff straightened out.
1: Shout out.
11: Yep.
1: Like I said, Emma Williams will be leading it off here in the top of the second. Emma leading this team in on-base percentage, getting on base at a 5.26 rate, so over half of her plate appearances she gets on base.
11: That's strong.
1: Yeah, it is. First pitch to called strike on the outside corner.
11: Girl throws strikes.
1: Yeah, she does.
11: There's another one.
1: Another one dots the outside corner for strike two. Yeah, it's basically for every 10 strikeouts she has, it's one walk.
11: Yep.
1: It's a pretty good rate.
11: That's not bad.
1: That'll do. The 0-2 misses way outside for ball one. The 1-2, swing and a miss. Four strike three. Strikeout swinging for the first out of this inning. So I got her with a curveball there, something outside. Couldn't keep her hands back and drive it to right field, and that will bring up number 11, Harmony Harvey. First pitch is a swing and a miss for strike one. The 0-1 misses high, evens it up at one ball, one strike.
14: You want to come right here in the shade? Seriously.
10: I was just going,
14: Libby. I'm serious.
10: You're good. Thank you. Okay. I don't want to have to go anymore.
1: The 1-1. Called strike on the outside corner, makes it one ball, two strikes. Catcher for Indian Land can frame it pretty well. 1-2, swing and a miss for strike three. Back-to-back strikeouts for the second out of the inning, and that will bring up number 7, Hannah Davis.
0: Nobody for the Yellow Jackets. Number 7, Hannah Davis.
1: Pitcher Miller is living on that outside corner. See if Hannah can make an adjustment here. First pitch is a called strike on the outside corner. The 0-1 misses just a bit for ball one.
11: Yeah, that was a little bit low.
1: The 1-1. Misses a little bit outside for ball two. Swing and a miss, evens it up at 2-2. Hannah tied for second on the team with 4 home runs. It's got a bit of power. She gets a hold of one, it can go a long way.
11: And it will tonight with that wind blowing straight away center.
1: 2-2 misses for ball three. Runs the count full.
15: Go right at her, kid.
11: They're playing her deep.
1: Yeah, they are.
11: Straight away, but deep.
1: The full count. Hit hard on the right side. And that'll get by the second baseman and go into right field for a 2-out single for Hannah Davis. Saw that outside pitch and just took it the other way, waited on it, drove it into right field. And that will bring up number 10, Callie Kiner.
11: Yeah, just up under a second baseman's glove until she dove for it, just right up under her glove.
1: Yep.
11: All right, Callie. Callie's going to try to slap this thing to left field like she always does.
1: First pitch shows bump, but pulls back, and it's ball one.
11: Like one time Callie just turn on one right field to see what happens.
1: Right. Shows bunt again but fouls it back. That'll make the count one ball, one strike. The 1-1 misses high for ball two.
11: Yeah, I saw Callie today just getting ready to leave. She gave me the hardest high five I've ever had.
1: She's hyped up for this
11: yeah,
1: one.
11: Oh, yeah, she's hyped up. The entire team is.
1: Oh, yeah.
11: The ones that I saw today, I didn't see them all, but I saw a lot of them.
1: 2-1. Called strike on the inside corner. Evens it up at 2 balls, 2 strikes. 2 outs here in the top of the second inning. Runner at first base. 2-2 is fouled down the left side. Stays even at 2 balls, 2 strikes. Swing and a miss. 4-strike 3. Olivia Miller strikes out the side, but gives up a base hit to Hannah Davis, and she is stranded on first base. That'll do it for TL Hannah in the top of the second. We are headed to the bottom of the second.
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9: welcome to Delicious!
1: All right, welcome back. Time for the bottom of the second inning. Still a 0-0 ball game. Kind of what we expected. This whole time in playoffs, Hannah's been a little slow to start. They've ended up scoring a bunch of runs, but always kind of start out a little slow.
11: You've got 2-star pitchers right here. You've
1: right.
11: Addison, who's got an ERA of 1.9 something.
1: 1.78.
11: Now it's down to 1.78. Then you've got this pitcher here at 1.17 to start the game, and both of them are showing that.
1: Yeah.
11: They throw strikes.
1: Oh, for sure. Absolutely. So,
11: both teams are going to have to earn it. They're going to get it tonight.
1: Yes. Leading off for Indian Land is number 9, Logan Thomas. First pitch is fouled back.
16: I've been thinking about it every day.
1: Swing and a miss, 4-strike 2. Logan is leading this team in average home runs, hits, and doubles. A 4.26 average. She fouls one straight back to the net. It'll stay no balls, 2 strikes. The 0-2 is driven into left field, and it is a fair ball and going over to second base, and she will be in there with a stand-up double for Indian Land, lead-off double for Logan Thomas.
11: Solid hit. She got around on that one just inside the left field line up against the fence.
1: Sure did.
11: Lawson got it back in quick to hold her to a double.
0: Now batting number 13, Olivia Miller.
1: That'll bring up number 13, Olivia Miller. First pitch, hit foul down the right side for strike one. Miller leading this team in on-base percentage at .518, 17 RBIs, has .864 slug. So these two back-to-back are that pitcher and catcher duo that also can hit the ball. The 0-1 shows bunt, gets it down, fielded by Addison, quickly thrown over to Cali covering first base. And they will get the out, and that will be the first out of the inning. A sack bunt will move the runner over to third, though.
0: That will bring up number 4, Reagan Langbore.
1: That will bring up number 4, Reagan Langbore.
17: She tries to squeeze this play here.
1: Yep. Shows ball, yep. There it is. Gets it down. Fielded by Izzy. Looks the runner back. And there goes.
17: Come on, we're not paying
1: runner
17: attention.
1: Over to second base. And everybody is safe. Langboro buns it, reaches, and heads on over to second base as no one is paying attention or covering the bag. And now we have runners on second and third with only one out in the inning.
0: Number 8, Kendall.
17: Again, putting pressure on the defense here.
1: Right.
17: Make them make a play, and we didn't make that play.
1: Now batting number 8, Kendall Hurst. First pitch misses outside for ball one. The 1-0 shows bunt, but bunts it foul. That'll even it up at one ball, one strike. Hurst batting .389 on the year. Slaps it, but it misses outside. Make the count 2 balls, 1 strike. Have only one out in the inning and runners at second and third. As the 2-2 is hit foul, and that'll even it up at 2 balls, 2 strikes. Misses outside.
17: Addison's just a little off tonight.
1: Yep. We have a full count now to Hurst. Still runners at second and third.
17: Strike out.
1: And she strikes out swinging for the second out of the inning, and that'll turn it back over to the top of the lineup in Avery Clark. Now 2 outs in the inning, runner still at second and third base. Avery Clark now up to bat, leadoff hitter. Struck out swinging her first time up. As it gets by Kylie, but bounces back quickly and no runners will advance, but that'll be ball one. Pitch is hit foul. One count to the leadoff hitter. Misses outside for ball two. Misses for ball three, and we have a 3-1 count now. Full count here to the leadoff batter for Indian Land. 2 outs in the inning, runners at second and third base. Full count, hit right back up the middle, fielded by Callie, thrown over to first. Runner is safe at first base, beats it out, and that'll bring a run in. Infield single from Avery Clark brings a runner in, and it is a 1-0 ball game.
0: Now stepping into the plate for your leading Warriors.
1: That'll bring up number one, Brooklyn Fairfax. Still two outs in the inning at the bottom of the second. Runners on the corners for Indian Land. Shows bunt, pulls back. Runner will head over to second base. Two outs in the inning. Runners at second and third base. Indian Land already getting one across, looking to add some more. The pitch is fouled back. That'll make it one ball, one strike. Brooklyn, her first time up, struck out swinging in the first. As the 1-1 dots the outside corner for strike two. The 1-2 goes upstairs and gets a swing and a miss for strike three. That'll do it for the second inning. Indian Land does score one, though, on a couple of hits from the bottom of their order. That'll do it for us in the second. We are headed to the third after a word from our sponsors.
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1: Alright, welcome back. Time for the third inning now. Indian Land leading this one 1-0 so far. Leading off for Hannah in the top of the third will be number 26, Lawson Way.
11: We've seen enough from the previous batters. We should know what to expect from this pitcher now, so we just got to take our time. Wait on our pitch.
1: First pitch misses outside for ball one. One oh is fouled back, evens it up at one ball, one strike.
11: If Lawson gets something started, you know, I nicknamed her the little spark plug at the beginning of the season. She kept making things happen when she got up to the plate and getting on base.
1: See if she can find a way on to turn it over to the top of the lineup. Swing and a miss for strike two. Two count now to Lawson Way. As she fouls one back, stays full. Full count. Fouls it back, staying alive here.
11: She's hanging in there. We just got to get a runner on anyway,
1: right.
11: Anyhow.
1: Full count.
17: There we go.
1: This is just a bit outside. That'll be a leadoff walk for Lawson Way, and it will turn it over to the top of the lineup in Kendall Coakley.
17: Like I said, a little spark plug. Get it started.
1: Leadoff base runner on.
19: Now batting for two out here on number 22, Kendall Coakley.
1: First pitch shows bunt, but it fouls back. That'll be strike one.
15: Take it away, Layla. Take it away, kid. Got this, Libby.
1: Calls time. No outs, runner at first base here in the top of the third inning. The 0-1. Misses for ball one. Kendall grounds into a double play. Second baseman fields it and throws to first. That'll be now two outs in the inning. Kylie Wilson now up to bat.
20: This keeps cutting out every 10 seconds.
1: So now two outs in the top of the third, nobody on, and Kylie Wilson up to bat, and she has a 1-1 count now. Wish we could see what was going on, but our stream doesn't want to work. It's the 1-1 misses for ball two. Strike two swinging, that'll make the count two balls, two strikes. Two misses outside for ball three. Full count now with two outs to the top of the third.
17: Strikeout.
1: And a swing and a miss for strike three. That'll do it for T.L. Hanna in the top of the third. Three up, three down. Had a runner on, but then grounded into a double play. Now for a word from our sponsors.
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25: Tienes que aguantar. 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

0: All right, welcome back. Time for the bottom of the third inning. Indianland leading this one 1-0. And leading off for Indianland in the bottom of the third will be number 14, Riley Murphy.
1: Quick, easy inning.
2: Well, your fans leading off, bottom of the third, your Lady Warriors, number 14, Riley Murphy.
0: First pitch, swing and a miss for strike one. The 0-1, this is low and away for ball one. Riley, her first time up, hit a single that just blooped over the shortstop, Kendall, over her head. It's the 1-1, misses a bit inside for ball two. One swing and a miss evens it up at two balls, two strikes. Two, two, foul the back, stays even at two balls, two strikes. Two. Hit in the center field. Coming in is Maddie Loftus, and she will make the catch for the first out of the inning.
1: I think we talked about this before the game here. I mean, this is not a team that is going to impress you with stats. Reminds me of Catawba Ridge. Not a lot of big stats with individual players at all, but they get on base and they make things happen, put the pressure on the defense, and that's what the side that scored that first run right there.
0: Right, number 19, Taylor Marvin, now up to bat. First pitch misses high for ball one. Taylor walked her first time up in the bottom of the first inning. The 1-0 misses high for ball two. Called strike on the outside corner, makes it two balls, one strike.
1: I didn't think we was going to get that one.
0: Umpire's really taking his time on whether or not and what he wants to call. Two, one. Drops in there in left field for a base hit.
1: Lawson gave up on that one for a second.
0: Yeah, was a little bit in between. Didn't know if she wanted to go after him, possibly dive for it, or play it on a hop.
1: Hit right in front of him.
0: Either way, it's a one-out base runner at first base, and that'll bring up number 18, Layla Crandall. Does not seem like the energy is very high at Indianland.
1: No, it's not for either team, really.
0: Right. Goes bump, pulls back, but it's high for ball one. Yeah, looking in this crowd, you would not think it is the state semifinal game.
1: No, not at all. Unlike last week's two games.
0: Right. Pitch hit into center field, and Maddie will come up with it for the second out of the inning. Two flyouts out to Maddie in center field.
1: Maddie covers a lot of ground out
0: there.
1: Yes, she is. She's a good little soda runner.
2: Give it up for number nine.
0: That'll bring up number nine, Logan Thomas. First pitch, swing and a miss for strike one. Logan doubled to left field her first time up and came around to score the only run of this ball game. The 0-1 bounces in there. Well, even it up at one ball, one strike. The 1-1 is hit into right field.
1: Harmony's got it.
0: And it will be caught by the right fielder, Harmony Harvey, for the third out of the inning. No one scored, but a runner is left stranded at first base. That'll do it for the third. We are headed to the fourth after a word from our sponsors.
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4: I ever wanted, but I got caught in the shadow in the background. But I'm back now, and Chris was all this and that, and my look didn't really fit the rap, it didn't match. He had the style and I had the swag, so I locked up my feelings in the words he said. Give me a hand and I'll take off my mask. Can you give me a chance? That's all I have.
0: All right, welcome back. Time for the fourth inning now. We have a 1-0 ball game. Indian Land is leading. Had a pitcher's duel so far. Both of these pitchers pitching very well tonight.
2: Leading off the top of the fourth.
0: Olivia Miller only giving up 2 hits and 6 strikeouts for Indian Land. And as for Addison, has given up 4 hits and 1 run. 4 strikeouts to 1 walk. Maddie Loftus will be leading off the top of the fourth for TL Hannah. She hits it back, but fielded by the pitcher, thrown over first base for the first out of the inning.
2: Olivia Miller with the snag for out number one.
0: Hit it back up the middle hard like she has been doing for the past couple games, but that one was snagged by the pitcher.
1: I thought that one might have got over her head right there.
0: That'll bring up number 75, Addison Sharp. First pitch misses for ball one. Addison grounded out to the first baseman her first time up. The 1-0 is grounded foul. That'll even it up at 1-1. The 1-1 hit out into right field, and that is a diving catch by the second baseman, raging over into shallow right field, and will come up with the catch for the second out of the inning. What a catch by the second baseman for Indian Land, Reagan Langboro, for the second out of the inning.
1: Yeah, that was a softly hit pop up right past just over the infield. She dove out there and got it. Good play by her.
0: That'll bring up number 4, Emma Williams. First pitch misses for ball one.
1: Hitters for Hannah are not getting around at all.
0: No.
1: They are not getting a bat around at all.
0: Well, Miller is living on the outside corner, so they just got to be a little patient and drive it to right field.
1: Yep.
0: as the 1-0 misses outside for ball two. Dots the outside corner for strike one.
1: Well, the umpire's been consistent.
0: He likes that outside corner.
1: Yeah, he does.
0: Emma, her first time up, struck out swinging. The 2-1, swing and a miss for strike two.
1: Come on, Emma.
0: 2-2. Just misses. That'll run the count full. Full count here with two outs in the top of the fourth. And the full count pitch is a strikeout looking for the third out of the inning. Hannah goes down in order in the top of the fourth. And that'll do it for Hannah in the top of the fourth, and we will be right back after a word from our sponsors.
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5: Yeah.
0: Alright, time for the bottom of the fourth inning. Hannah down 1-0 versus Indian Land in game one of a three-game series in the state semifinals with a trip to the state finals on the line here. Leading off for Indian Land in the bottom of the fourth will be number 13, Olivia Miller. First pitch is something. Is a strike one looking.
2: All right. Will your fans, just because you paid for that ticket, don't mean you got to sit in that seat. Get on your feet, make some.
0: 0-1 count to the pitcher, Miller. As the 0-1.
2: Just because you paid for that ticket, don't mean you gotta sit in that.
0: Miller singles on a ground ball to the left fielder, and that'll be a leadoff base runner for Indian Land here in the bottom of the fourth.
2: All right, will your fans just because
0: that'll bring up number four, Reagan Langborough now.
2: Get on your feet, make some.
0: Langborough singled on a bunt her first time up. Langborough hits a sack bunt to the third baseman Izzy Webb and is out for the first out of the inning, but the runner will go over to second base. So now we have one out in the inning, runner at second base, and that'll bring up number 8, Kendall Hurst. And first pitch misses for ball one. Her struck out swinging her first time up. The 1-0 misses for ball two. One out in the bottom of the fourth inning, runner at second base. and the 9-hole hitter for Indian Land up to bat. As the 2-0 swing and a miss for strike one. Oh, swing and a miss for strike one.

0: Hurst is staying alive here in the bottom of the fourth, continuing the foul pitches off. So we have one out here in the bottom of the fourth. Indian Land leading this one 1-0 in what has been a pitcher's duel. As Hurst hits one out to center field, and it is a caught by Maddie out there for the second out of the inning. Maddie has been busy out there in center field. Four flyouts to her tonight already. Now we have two outs in the inning, and I'll turn it over to the top of the lineup at number 17, Avery Clark. First pitch to her is swing and a miss for strike one. Avery has struck out swinging and singled her two times up as the 0-1 swing and a miss for strike two. Two outs here, runner at second base.
1: Lady Warriors.
0: As Clark flies out to Callie over at second base, and that'll do it for Indian Land in the top of the fourth. They leave a runner stranded on second base. Now for a word from our sponsors.
2: 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That's our purpose. 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

0: All right, welcome back. Time for the fifth inning here. Hanna looking to get on the board here still with zero runs, losing to Indian Lane 1-0. Leading it off for Hanna in the top of the fifth will be number 11, Harmony Harvey. Shows Bubba pulls back as it misses for ball one.
1: All right, it's time to get something going here. It's getting late.
0: Yeah, running out of chances.
1: Hopefully we got this game changer straightened out right now. So
0: not want to put much too much hope in it.
1: I'm not.
0: As the 1-0 misses for ball two.
1: I said hopefully.
0: Two oh, swing and a miss, four strike one. Two one is fouled down the right side. That'll leave it up at two balls, two strikes. The 2-2 is a called strike, and that'll be a strikeout looking for the first out of the inning. That'll bring up number seven, Hanna Davis. First pitch to her, misses for ball one.

0: The 1-0.
1: There we go. Got the outside call that time.
0: Miss is just a bit outside for ball two. Is hit hard into right field.
1: Oh no.
0: And it was caught by the right fielder out there after a diving play. What a play by the defense for Indian Land tonight. A couple diving plays in the last few innings. That'll be the second out of the inning for T.L. Hanna. The Indian Land defense backing up their pitcher tonight with some great diving plays out in the outfield. That'll bring up number 10, Callie Kinert, with two outs in the inning. Shows bunt and gets it down, but foul for the first pitch. The 0-1 misses high for ball one. One shows bunt, gets it down the third baseline, but it is going to roll just a bit foul. I'll make the count 1-2.
1: Yeah, third baseman just let that go, watched it roll foul, and then picked it up.
0: The 1-2 just chops it foul, fielded by the third baseman, thrown over to first base for the out. Grounds out to third base for the third out of the inning. That'll do it for T.L. Hanna in the top of the fifth. Now for a word from our sponsors.
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8: Welcome to the Wisconsin. I get things on every time you come around, yeah. You use our mind, you make everything so fine. Worry about this cold. I'm way too numb, yeah. It's way too dumb, yeah.
9: I get those goosebumps every time I need that line. Throw that to the side, yeah. I get those goosebumps every time, yeah. When you're not around, throw that to the side, yeah. I get those goosebumps every time, yeah. 713.
0: All right, welcome back. Time for the bottom of the fifth inning. Indian Land leading 1-0 against T.L. Hanna. Hanna hasn't been able to find their offense. Only two hits on the day. Me and Indian Land ain't much better. They only have five hits, but they are able to score one. And that's all that matters right now.
1: Yeah, that's all that matters right now. And again, they put the pressure on the defense that one inning right there and got it across. We didn't know what to do with the ball.
0: Right.
1: You know, so and here we are. I don't know if we're not being patient enough at the plate with this pitcher or just not seeing the ball. Just not seeing the ball. And the two fly ball outs to right field and diving catches with any other team would have been a hit. But they haven't been hard-hit balls. We haven't had any hard-hit balls at all.
0: Leading off for Indian Land will be number 1, Brooklyn Fairfax. As the first pitch misses for ball one.
1: But this is championship softball, right? It's a low-scoring game.
0: Right.
1: Good pitching. That's what you want. It's going to come down to the end.
0: The 1-0 was fouled back. That'll make the count 1-1.
8: Number one, Brooklyn.
0: The 1-1 is fouled back once again, and that'll make the count 1-2 now. The 1-2 pitch is hit hard at shortstop Kendall Coakley, and she will make the catch for the first out of the inning. Line out to the shortstop for out number one.
1: Good play by Coakley.
0: That'll bring up number 14, Riley Murphy. Riley's hit the ball hard her few times up, single to left field and a fly out to the center fielder. First pitch, her swing in, and she grounds it right back to the pitcher, Addison, and she will throw over to first base for the second out of the inning. Ground out to the pitcher for out number two, and that'll bring up number 19, Taylor Marvin. First pitch to Marvin, misses for ball one. Marvin has reached both of her times up, walking once and then singling to left field. As the 1-0 is fouled back, making it a one ball, one strike count. The 1-1 misses for ball two. The 2-1, she put it in play, not sure where or what happened. Looks like she's standing on third base now.
1: She hit it up a ways head in left field, rolled all the way to the fence, went all the way to third base for a triple.
0: That'll bring up number 18, Layla Crandall, with two outs now, runner at third base.
1: Got to get this out here.
0: Right.
1: We cannot give up any more runs.
0: Crandall has flied out to the center fielder, Maddie Loftus, both of her times up. As the first pitch misses for ball one. Is grounded right back to Addison. She throws it away.
1: Dang.
0: No, she didn't. She threw it wide, but Hannah was able to hang on to it at first base. Ground out to the pitcher for the third out of the inning, and that'll do it.
1: That ball looked like it got by Hannah right
0: it
1: there.
0: It sure did. Great stretch by her, and that'll do it for the fifth inning. Now, for a word from our sponsors.
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0: first time. I'm way too numb, yeah. It's way too dumb, yeah.
1: All right, time for the sixth inning here. Hannah is running out of chances here, down 1-0. Leading off for Hannah in the top of the sixth will be number 26, Lawson Way. First pitch misses outside for ball one.
2: Time is getting short here. It's time to start making something happen.
1: Right. Running out of chances here. The 1-0 misses for ball two. Chops it, fielded by the third baseman, thrown over to first base for the out. Tried to use her speed to get on base, but a good play by the third baseman, Layla Crandall, for Indian Land is the first out of the inning. That'll turn it over to the top of the lineup at number 22, Kendall Coakley. First pitch misses low for ball one. Kendall has struck out looking her first time up and then grounded into a double play in the third. One out, hit hard to the shortstop, and it gets by her. Tough hop, not able to hang on to it. And that'll have a runner at first base now with one out.
2: All right, get on any way you can. Let's make it happen. And now she takes off the second base here.
1: Yeah, good chance she's trying to get over into scoring position here. That'll bring up number six, Kylie Wilson.
3: Now batting for the Yellow Jackets, number six, Kylie Wilson.
2: Yep.
1: Shows bunt, pulls back.
2: There
1: goes Kendall over to second base. Dives in there, and she is safe. That'll put a runner in scoring position now with only one out.
2: Now she's got to get this ball to the right side.
1: The 1-0 shows bunt again. Bunts through it and misses. That'll be strike one. The 1-1.
2: There you go.
1: Hit to the right side, fielded by the second baseman, thrown over to first for the out. That'll be the second out of the inning, but it'll bring the runner over to third base. Tying run 60 feet away for number 14, Maddie Loftus.
2: Again, Maddie's going to try to drive this ball up the middle.
1: Yep.
2: Let's tie this game up here, Maddie.
1: Maddie had a single her first time up, one of two hits for this team.
4: Oh, inning seven.
1: First pitch is a called strike on the outside corner. The 0-1 misses outside. That'll make it one ball, one strike.
5: Libby, make sure to check the runner.
2: Come on, Maddie, let's go. There we go.
1: Misses outside. Two balls, one strike now.
2: Make the pitcher work.
1: Maddie's gone up the middle both times. Misses low. That's ball three. Three balls, one strike. With two outs here in the top of the sixth inning, the tying run 60 feet away at third base.
2: All right, Hannah's people's getting into it now.
1: Crowd's getting into it a little bit more. The 3-1 is a called strike. Not where she meant to pitch it because the catcher was farther away.
2: Yeah, she come inside on that. She lost a little bit on that one.
1: But now the count has run full. Calls time. The full count is driven foul down the right side. Stays full. Crowd's getting into this one, the full count.
4: Yeah.
1: Misses inside for ball four. Two out walk puts runners on the corners now for number 75, Addison Sharp.
2: You got the right person coming up to the plate right here.
1: Sure it is. See if she can help herself out here.
2: It'd be great.
1: Calls time. Pitcher taking too long.
2: Well, this is the first time this pitcher's been in under any kind of pressure tonight.
1: First time we've had runners in scoring position.
2: Yep.
1: First pitch, dots the outside corner for strike one. Addison has hit it to the right side both times up, ground out to the first baseman, and a fly out to the second baseman on a great diving play. Hits it over, and it is blooped to the second baseman and caught for the third out of the inning. That'll do it for Hannah in the top of the sixth. They leave the game-tying run on third base. Now for a word from our sponsors as we head to the bottom of the sixth.
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17: I get those goosebumps every time. I need that.
1: All right, welcome back. Time for the bottom of the sixth inning at Indian Land High School, where the Warriors are leading the Yellow Jackets 1-0. It's been a pitcher's duel so far on both sides. Addison for TL Hannah in five innings pitch, giving up six hits, one run, four strikeouts, and one walk. Not as many strikeouts as we're used to. But on the other side, for Indian Land, number 13, Olivia Miller, six innings pitch, only giving up two hits, eight strikeouts, and two walks. Pretty dominant by her on that side.
3: Leading off the bottom of the sixth, your Lady Warriors, number 9, Logan.
1: And leading off for Indian Land in the bottom of the sixth will be number 9, Logan Thomas.
2: Hannah's bats have been ice cold so far.
1: Yeah, they have.
2: There's a line drive.
1: Wow. As she hits it foul down the left side for strike one. Yeah, haven't really been able to get anything going as a team for TL Hannah besides their threat in the top of the sixth, getting runners on the corners. Yeah, other than that, not much.
2: There's nothing so far.
1: Right.
2: But like I said at the beginning of the game, if you look at the stats for both of these teams throughout the year, they're evenly matched. They're right there with each other in just about every category.
1: The 0-1, swing and a miss for strike two. The 0-2 is driven foul down the left side.
2: Thank you.
1: Fouled back once again. Stays at no balls, two strikes. Logan doubled to left field her first time up and then flew out to right field her second time up. The 0-2 hit high into left field, going back. And that one is gone. Home run for Logan Thomas to lead off the bottom of the sixth. Gives an insurance run to Indian Land, and they are now leading 2-0.
2: That was right in her wheelhouse, too. And she
1: got a hold of one and drove it deep to left field. Much needed insurance run for Indian Land. They're now leading 2-0.
9: All I need to do is leave.
1: That'll bring up number 13, Olivia Miller now.
9: Hey, but they didn't score until I got here.
3: Now stepping to the plate for your Lady Warriors, number 13.
1: Logan Thomas with her team leading fourth home run of the year. First pitch to Miller. Completely misses Kylie behind the plate and goes straight to the backstop. That'll be ball one.
10: Blue. Ward on the ground.
1: The 1-0. Swing and a miss for strike one.
10: Barrel something.
9: You got this, baby. Come on, girl. Come on, baby. See it, girl. You got this.
1: Olivia singled her second time up as that misses for ball two. The 2-1. This is outside. That'll be ball three. And 3-1. Misses high for ball four. That'll put a runner at first base, still with no outs in the inning. Now batting for Indian Land is number 4, Reagan Langbore.
2: Yeah, this is unlike Addison. A little wild on that one.
1: His riser calls time and is going to go talk to the defense. Bring everybody in, even the outfield.
14: Hey, let's play for more than one, Ray. Let's go.
1: Reagan had a bunt single her first time up, got stranded on third, and then her second time up, grounded out to Izzy over at third, has bunted it both times up. And now she is up in the top bottom of the sixth with a runner at first base and no outs in the inning. One run already coming across to score for Indian Land here. First pitch, fouled straight back to the net for strike one.
2: She's going to take off right here at first base.
1: The 0-1, there she goes, thrown over. Not in time. That'll be a stolen base for Olivia Miller, putting a runner in scoring position with still zero outs in the inning. As the 0-1 was a ball, so now the count is one ball, one strike.
2: Yeah, you can just tell she was ready to go.
1: Yep.
2: Throw one in close.
1: The 1-1 misses for ball two. The pitch misses high. That'll be ball three. Addison has seemed to lose the zone here in the bottom of the sixth. A 3-1 swing and a miss for strike two. That'll run the count full.
2: That might have been her best pitch of the night right there.
1: Mm-hmm. The full count. Hit over to the right side, and that'll be caught by Hannah Davis over just in foul territory. That'll be the first out of the inning. Pop out foul to the first baseman.
3: Now stepping to the plate for your Lady Warriors, number 12, Alana Mitchell.
1: Looks like we have a pinch hitter here hitting in place of number 8, Kendall Hurst, will be number 12, Alora Mitchell. First pitch is fouled back for strike one.
2: Addison's thrown a lot of pitches tonight. That's 107 for her.
1: Yes, she has.
2: That's a lot.
1: A lot of pitches last week for her, too. But since that misses down low for ball one, they're going to pitch Addison until her arm falls off, and I'm sure she wants to be out there in that circle just as much.
2: Yep.
1: The 1-1. Fouls it straight back on the play. That'll be strike two. One out here in the bottom of the sixth inning. Runner at second base. One run already coming across the score via the home run. The 1-2. Misses high. That'll even it up at 2 balls, 2 strikes. The 2-2. Is out of here with for a home run. That'll get out of here in the left field. A pinch hit home run from number 12, Alora Mitchell. Makes this a 4-0 ball game now.
2: Straight away center field.
1: That one barely got out of here to center field, but it is a home run nonetheless. It's now 4-0 ball game, Indian Land leading. That'll turn it over to the top of the lineup in number 17, Avery Clark. Looks like that'll do it for Addison here. Looks like we'll have Madeline Davis coming in to pitch in relief. Big spot for her here. Hasn't had a lot of innings on the year. Well, we will head to a quick break while we let her warm up, and we'll be right back.

0: All right, we're back here. Madeline Davis on the mound now. Hasn't had much pitching this year. He's only pitched 4 1/3 innings. He's given up 3 runs in those 4 1/3, 6 strikeouts to 2 walks. Reiser has asked her to come into a big spot here with the leadoff batter for Indian Land up to bat now. 3 runs have already come across to score, and Indian Land now leads this one 4-0. Davis coming in here to try and limit the damage. We have 1 out in the inning, nobody on base now. First pitch misses inside for ball 1.
1: Madeline come in a little bit last year while Addison was out and had pretty good outings while she was in there.
0: 1-0 misses for ball 2.
2: Hey, don't chase the hit. Let's go.
0: Avery is 1-for-2 today with a single, a strikeout swinging, and a fly out to the second baseman. The 2-0 hit just foul down the third baseline. That'll be strike 1. The 2-1 misses outside. That'll make it 3 balls and 1 strike here. The 3-1 hit hard, and that will drop just foul. Right on the line is just a bit foul. That'll run the count full now. Nice hard hit line drive down the left field line, but it falls in just foul. The full count hit to Kendall at short, fields it, throws to first. Just gets the runner at first base, very speedy over there. But Kendall gets her just in time. That'll be the second out of the inning. That'll bring up number 1, Brooklyn Fairfax, now up to bat.
3: Now stepping into play for your Lady Warriors, number 1, Brooklyn Fairfax.
0: Brooklyn 0-for-3 on the night, 2 strikeouts and a line out. First pitch misses high for ball 1. The 1-0 misses outside. That'll make it 2 balls, no strikes. Count now. The pitch on the way. It's fouled off Fairfax's front foot. That'll make the count 2 balls, 1 strike. 2 outs here in the bottom of the 6th inning. Indian Land with 3 runs already in the inning. Now leading this one 4-0. The 2-1 hit slowly. Madeline covers, throws over to first. Ground out to the pitcher for the 3rd out of the inning. That'll do it for Indian Land in the bottom of the 6th, but not before they can score 3 runs on a solo shot and a 2-run home run. We are headed to the 7th. That is T.L. Hanna's last chance to score some runs. We'll be right back.
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0: Alright, time for the top of the seventh inning. Handed down to their last three outs, trying to mount a comeback here, looking for four runs to tie, five to take the lead. Leading off for Hannah will be number four, Emma Williams.
1: Alright, let's see if we got a little Texas Tech in us here.
0: Hopefully. Well, actually, it'll be Madeline Davis hitting in place of Emma Williams. She takes ball one and fouls one back, so we have one ball, one strike now.
1: And I've got nobody standing behind me, so I'm able to stand up. Not pacing yet, but standing up.
0: Yep.
1: I'd love to be pacing.
0: The 1-1 misses down low. That'll be ball two.
5: Let's go, Libby.
0: Pitcher for Indian Land, Olivia Miller, has been able to shut down this Hannah offense all night. So that one is hit to the second baseman. Fielded, thrown over to first base for the out. Ground out to the second baseman is the first out of the inning.
3: Nice play for out number one.
0: That'll bring up number 11, Harmony Harvey. Harmony is 0 for 2 tonight with a strikeout swinging and a strikeout looking. First pitch, tries to bunt it, goes after it, misses. That'll be strike one.
3: Now batting for T.O. Hannah, number 11, Harmony Harvey.
0: Handed down to their last two outs. The 0-1 just foul down the right field line. That'll make the count. No balls, two strikes.
1: Just haven't been able to get anything going
0: right.
1: At all.
0: Not at all. Their best threat was in the top of the sixth, where they were stranded runners on the corners. That one misses high. That's ball one. Yeah, only two hits on the night for Hannah. Misses high and out. That's ball two. Evens it up. Two-two.
1: There you go.
0: Misses high, and Harmony has gone from 0-2 to full count now. Full count.
1: Mm-hmm.
0: Is a called strike three. Just gets the outside corner. That is out number two in the inning, and that'll bring up number seven, Hannah Davis. T.O. Hannah down to their last out.
3: Now batting for the Yellow Jackets, number seven, Hannah Davis.
0: First pitch is a called strike. Hannah is 1-for-2 on the night with a single to right field and a line out to the right fielder with a diving play. Hit the ball hard both times up. That one misses high. We'll make the count one ball, one strike. One one hit hard, fielded by the shortstop, throws over to first for the out. That'll do it for this one, folks. Hannah loses this one 4-0 as they drop game one of a three-game set in the state semifinal game. After this, we will be right back for a very quick post-game show.
6: For the big, for the small, the short, and the tall. Peacemakers, risk takers, for the optimists, pessimists, exhibitionists, for long-distance love, for the farsighted, nearsighted, for introverts and extroverts, for the thinkers and the doers, for old friends. Coca-Cola, for everyone.
0: All right, welcome back. Hannah loses this one 4-0 today. Just weren't able to get anything going with the bats at all. Only had two hits on the night. One from Maddie Loftus in the first, and then another from Hannah Davis in the second. After that, absolutely nothing.
1: Yeah, there's really not much to talk about.
0: Right.
1: I mean, Addison,
0: they're going to have to make some adjustments come Addison Wednesday.
1: Threw her arm off tonight, just about, 110, 111 pitches.
0: Something like that, yeah. 110 pitches and 5 1/3 inning pitch. Gave up 8 hits, 4 runs, 4 strikeouts, 2 walks.
1: And you're throwing that many pitches, that means they're batters were patient at the plate.
0: Right, exactly. They were definitely, like, watching their pitches, waiting for a good one, and when they got it, they were driving it, hitting it hard.
1: Yep.
0: It was a 1-0 ball game till the bottom of the sixth, where they led off the sixth with a home run and then had a pinch hit home run from number 12, Alora Mitchell.
1: Yeah, and that was the dagger right there.
0: Sure was.
1: Wasn't coming back from that one.
0: No, one run felt like enough with the, how the offense has been looking. But 4 runs is hard to come back by. That's really all I got.
1: There's not much to really talk about right here. I mean, just, that's just one game.
0: Play. Offense will have to make some adjustments come Wednesday.
1: Yeah, we play again Wednesday.
0: Speaking of that, Wednesday at 6 p.m., we will be back at T.L. Hanna High School live at the field. And we're going to need the big, loudy crowd there. So be early, be loud, and get ready for a good one.
1: We need everybody there like they were there from Catawba Ridge. We
0: right.
1: We beat them. So we need the place packed out. We need standing room only. We need to be loud. Get there early. And let's make it happen. And let's go Jackets.
0: We will see you then. Go Jackets.
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0: Clear skies lighting up the night, dropping to a cozy low of 65. Light breezes from the southeast keeping it comfy. Tomorrow we're soaking in the sun with a high nearing 90. A gentle south-southwest wind making it just right. As we transition into Tuesday night, expect a few clouds rolling in with a low around 67. Nice and mellow overall.
1: 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More local weather coming up on WALH.
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1: Clear skies lighting up the night, dropping to a cozy low of 65. Light breezes from the southeast keeping it comfy. Tomorrow we're soaking in the sun with a high nearing 90. A gentle south-southwest wind making it just right. As we transition into Tuesday night, expect a few clouds rolling in with a low around 67. Nice and mellow overall.
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